0: 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Please just rewind. Let me take it to the max.
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0: 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When I get near that judgment day,
1: arrivo fresco, scommando, non sono sazio. Animalesco, non sono pazzo, ti abuso come il pancreas.

All the Weekend. 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

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Packed all my clothes and I moved out. I don't even wanna go to your house. Every time I sit on that couch, I feel like you lecture me. Eventually, I bet that we could've made this work and probably would've figured things out. But I guess I'm a letdown, but it's cool, I checked out. Oh, you wanna be friends now? Okay, let's put my fake face on and pretend now. Sit around and talk about the good times, that didn't even happen. I mean, why are you laughing? Must've missed that joke, let me see if I can find a reaction. No, but at least you're happy.